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Cause I just gotta tell you about a thing that's bothering me.

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But I wish there was something you would do or say to try and make me change my mind and stay. 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

0: la cantante estadounidense Nina Freelon en el programa Jazz La Hora. Estamos llegando al final de nuestra edición de hoy. Lina Cabrejo en la ingeniería de sonido, Juan Carlos Valencia en los comentarios, escogiendo la música, agradecemos su sintonía. Vamos a terminar este programa dedicado a Nina Freelon con su versión de You Make Me Feel Brand New.
1: 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Music is magic. This song is called You Make Me Feel Brand New. And when I first encountered it, I was dating the man that would become my husband. In deciding to put this tune on my new record, Time Traveler, I'm just amazed at how this song has grown. So much life has happened since the 70s. My husband has passed on. I miss him. And this song is a link from me to him.

years went on, things got more difficult. We were faced with more challenges. I begged him to stay. Try to remember what we had at the beginning. He was charismatic, magnetic, electric. He was like this hybrid, this mix of a man who couldn't contain himself. I always got the sense that he became torn between being a good person and missing out on all of the opportunities that life could offer a man as magnificent as him. And in that way, I understood him. I loved him. I loved him. I loved him. I loved him.

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1: It's going to be a short conversation.
2: It's so mean.